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So I'm gonna go ahead and get this party started right.

0: Picture yourself a feeble little horse running in circles around town. 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
4: 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Unfortunately, I'm not in the studio tonight, but I hope you enjoyed the first set. 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
3: 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Oh yeah, DJ Black, Dynamite, bringing you all that old school R&B and rap with a little bit of Motown. 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
4: The following is intended for mature audiences and contains adult content, graphic language, graphic violence, and strong sexual content. Discretion is advised. Like, we'll leave it up to you, but you gotta know about this stuff before getting into this whole thing, you know?

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2: 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Who that chick up here talking this shit, putting down L.A. niggas? I don't know what the fuck she talking about. Sisters go for that shit. If they didn't, niggas wouldn't be doing it.

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This is Jason Favors Beats. Got my man Mike Titan on the verse. We're doing this one for Break North Radio.

CKUW, the University of Winnipeg, SVP Radio. And of course, you can find us anytime over on Mixcloud as well. I'm DJ Hollywood. This is Break North Radio. And like we do every single week, we're going to start off the show and thank you, the listener, for taking the time to tune in. I know there's lots of other places that you can go to get your music.

Miner. So we're going to get into some more Beat Miner production. Some members of the Boot Camp Click. We'll get into that real quick. And we can't forget about the homie Crucial. He'll be here in about 1 hour's time with his latest flavor of the week. So that's the plan tonight. We're going to shout out DJ Rez.

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0: We won't.
1: Because you trip over the wire, we going to get...

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Both of those tracks produced by the B-Miners, DJ Evil D and Mr. Walt Yeltsin. Some OGC in there, Original Gun Clappers, some Coco Brothers, Smith & Wesson, featuring M.O.P. And we kicked it all off with a track from Black Moon. We got to get into a quick commercial break, but on the other side, we got 30 minutes of brand new hip-hop, brand new music from Souls of Mischief, brand new music from Apathy, brand new music featuring Exhibit, brand new music featuring Method Man and AZ. 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
0: 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A UFO!
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0: 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Brand new music from A1, Confidence, and Jay Farrah. Right before that, you heard a brand new track from Ben Hadibi and Yu Mang. And we kick that set off with brand new music from Apathy and Little Vic. 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
1: Can we get a witness? 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

Caleb Quelli and Large Professor. Right before that, you heard brand new music from Souls of Mischief. 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
8: 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We're officially at the halfway point of tonight's episode, but don't go anywhere just yet. We still got one more hour left to go. We got lots more hip-hop coming up. And we got the homie Crucial. He'll be here in a couple of minutes with his latest flavor of the week. But before we get to that, if you're on Instagram, make sure to give Break North Radio a follow. 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All right, Crucial's ready. The satellite's ready. We're going to take it down to Burlington, Ontario, Canada, or as Crucial likes to call it, Burbington. Let's check in with Crucial and check his latest flavor of the week. 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

0: 1212. What up, Hollywood? Crucial here with volume 96 of Flavor of the Week. Well, this week I am sipping on something that is not beer, believe it or not. This is a beverage that was introduced to me this year, 2026, in the state of Michigan, and it is aptly named a Beam Me Up, which simply describes Jim Beam and Coke, and it is smooth. Hollywood, what you sipping on this week?
1: What up, Crucial? No booze, just a Monster energy drink, Bad Apple.
0: All right. Well, cheers to that.
1: Cheers.
0: Okay, let's get into the music. So, this week I have gravitated towards a track going back to 1996. And for a lot of you hip-hop heads or Break North Radio listeners, this is a track that's likely lived rent-free in your memory banks for years and years. And it's interesting to know the background and to name the artist, because I think a lot of people wouldn't even be able to name the artist. The track is called Tried by 12, and it was produced by Spencer Bellamy under the pseudonym East Flatbush Project, and it features the rapper Dez. And yeah, the lyrics are dope. The beat, once again, is unmistakable. It's something that once it's played, wherever you're at, in a club, in your whip, it just bumps every single time. So let's let East Flatbush Project featuring Dez take it from here. I know you know this one, peeps. Enjoy it. I'm Crucial, and I'm out. Till next week. Peace.

0: for one more track before we get into our last commercial break. Let's get into a track from Ill Biscuits. 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
4: 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Attitude is personality. 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

0: 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Ready? Move!
1: I do hereby pledge to declare
0: that I will uphold the Constitution of the United States.
1: That I will uphold the Constitution of the United States.
0: And the Constitution of the State of New York.
1: And the Constitution of the State of New York.
0: And I will faithfully discharge the duties.
1: And I will faithfully discharge the duties.
0: Of police officer in the New York City Police Department.
1: Of police officer in the New York City Police Department.
0: According to the best of my ability.
1: According to the best of my ability.

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2: 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You got yours? I got mine. Yeah, yeah. Well, Jay, what's up with you? You got yours?
1: I got my rhyme all the time, cousin.
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1: Let me check the backpack for it, though.
2: I need a rhyme, man. What's up?
3: Hold on. I don't like this one.
2: You know, I don't like this one either, man. 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
1: man, throw that out,
2: like, kick something off the hat. You know what I'm saying?
1: Freestyle.

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The sounds of Rough House Survivors. Before that, you heard from 10 Thieves. You heard from Sham and the Professor. You heard some Rumpelstiltskins as well. Groups that kind of came around in the early mid-90s and quietly, quickly just disappeared. Let's keep it going. Let's get into a track from Volume 10, Break North Radio.

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is communication with the energy. For forgiveness, communication with the energy. Disappearing, communication with the memory. Reappearing, the love and the care and the words I was given. The memory is fading like a dream, but I'm carried by a spirit and I'm back looking in it. Through the eyes of my child, I can see in a vision. Through the eyes of my child, I can see you in my vision. Through the eyes of my child, I can see in a vision. Through the eyes of my child, I can see you in my vision. Thinking maybe there's no ends, maybe just infinity, maybe no beginnings, maybe just bridges. Thinking maybe there's no ends, maybe just infinity, maybe no beginnings, maybe just.

of us have something to say, but some are never heard. Over 7 years ago, the people of Watts stood together and demanded to be heard. For over 6 hours, the audience heard, felt, sang, danced, and shouted the living word in a soulful expression of the black experience.

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sora shikashi wangati wenyana nikanswara hara shikashi niti wenyana nikandarjara shikashi woti wenyana nikambajura shikashi.

0: You can leave me behind. Trust me, I'll only hold you back. I'll be parked right here, waiting for you, while you let loose on the dance floor. Because as much as you hate to leave me for a night, I'd love to see you in the morning even more. Thanks for leaving me. Have a good time, buddy.
1: 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Impaired driving ends here. Mad Canada.
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There's a man on the horizon. Paradise is just behind him. 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

I remember the first album that we bought for him, and he was 3, and we got Michael Jackson with. And of course, you know, that vinyl was played like religiously in all hours. He could sit it with the turntable for many, many, many, many hours at a time without getting up to take even as a young child, because it was all that he absorbed.

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1: Western, yeah.
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0: Hey, how are you doing? It's Jonathan Whitford here. Do you want to keep up with new Canadian releases, but you just don't have the time? 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

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He was holding a gun against me.

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This is a dangerous place. 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I'm in this band, you know. And we're making a recording, you know. And it's just about New York City. It's about crime in the streets. The explanation was going nowhere. But finally, they just kind of let me go. I don't know why. So I walk around the corner. I'm like shaking like a leaf. Now I thought, this is a dangerous place once again.

this. On this go round, I might slow down, I got soul. These dang mind control patrols cajole. I gotta stand up to the peer pressure. I'm in your hood and I'm a good guesser. The past is not deleted, what I need is a refresher. Assuming I'm a student, what I need is a professor to get me through this next semester before I rot and start to fester. Faster, blowing the gaskets, a disaster. Born again, where this time? Work through some issues while my shoes get spit shine. Am I going nowhere like a Peloton ride? Of course I order everything on Amazon Prime. Servant of the Most High Divine. Trust me, it's been quite a ride. I'm still on it, I ain't quite arrived. I used to keep things itemized. Now every item set aside, cause every life I get revitalized. I make connections when I see reflections, but it's way too many interruptions, busy intersections. I know I do exist, but this is interesting. No matter what I do, I'm gonna do what I was destined. It's not a question, so every quest is excellent, as requested.

skipping. Lunch and dinner, not a bit thinner. When I'm naked, we gon' make it like a 3D printer. The only way to make it to moderate from beginners to terrifying to consider. Experts, some of my best work. Without a desk, without a dress shirt. But first, the whole universe. The secret's out though, so you ain't gotta doubt no more. You ain't gotta pout no more. You ain't gotta promo. Let your phone go. You're safer than a Volvo. From Volvo to Revolver. But it ain't never over. Problem solver. Breaking out of the loop. Ain't about win or lose. It's how to get loose.

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1: 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Each one of us has a role to play. Let's take action for the planet, and let's take it together. Thank you so much.
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0: Picture yourself a feeble little horse running in circles around town. You accidentally bump into a car seat headrest, but that doesn't stop you. 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

0: Anin Kinoea, Wabshka Mikazay Manitou Anungwe Indishnakaz. Hello everyone, I am White Eagle Spirit Star Woman. We started with Rhonda Head with Music is the Medicine. We heard David Campbell with Thanksgiving Song and Bear Creek with Water's Edge. Today's Daily Elder's Meditation from whitebison.org. Search for the truth. Native values teach the holistic approach to the use of technology for mankind's good. Said by Al Koyawema, Hopi. The Great Spirit has given us certain values to live by. If we learn to think in harmony with these values, such as respect, love, patience, tolerance, commitment, trust, etc., we cannot get off track. No matter what we do, we will always be in harmony. For example, if we are respectful, then we will respect the earth, our children, our women, our men, and ourselves. Native values help us walk under the guidance of the Great Spirit. My Creator, today I search for the truth, your truth. Please let me see it. And that is today's Daily Elder's Meditation from whitebison.org. Continuing on with Music is the Medicine, this is Tammy Ray with Here With Me.
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0: We heard Tammy Rae with Here With Me, Vern Chichu and Deanne Rose Moore with We Are Treaty People, Logan Stotts with Fireweed and Daisies, and The North Sound with Shed a Little Light. Music is the medicine. We'll be back after these station messages.
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3: Continuing on with Music is the Medicine. A little old, a little new, all indigenous, and all from the heart. This is Evan Red Sky with Cecilia Jeffrey.

We heard Evan Red Sky with Cecilia Jeffrey, Relic Kings with Every Time Our Eyes Meet, Brothers Wild with Better Man, and Tegan Little Chief with Res Girl Proud. 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

0: We heard Amanda Rayum with The Spaces in Between, James N. Wilson with Alive, Miriam with How You Been, and Asanabi with Somebody Else. Music is the medicine. We'll be back after these station messages.
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0: Continuing on with Music is the Medicine, a little old, a little new, all Indigenous and all from the heart. This is Buddy Redbow with Just Can't Take Anymore.

We heard Buddy Redbow with Just Can't Take Anymore, Derek Miller with Honey Soul, Phoebe Buckskin with Baby Blue, and Crystal Shawanda with Never Ever. Continuing on with Music is the Medicine, this is Blue Moon Marquee with Rollin' and Tumblin'.

0: Blue Moon Marquee with Roland and Tumblin. Tracy Lee Nelson with Older. Delana Gale Bowen with Looking Back. And Levi Platero with Red Wild Woman. Music is the medicine. We'll be back after these station messages.
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0: Continuing on with Music is the Medicine, a little old, a little new, all Indigenous, and all from the heart. This is Shawnee with Canadian Cry.

Edward Shawnee with Canadian Cry, Dave Turner with Worth, and Murray Porter with Don't Let Go. Continuing on with Music is the Medicine, a little old, a little new, all Indigenous and all from the heart. This is Donna Merrill with Love Like That.

We heard Donna Merrow with Love Like That, Andrea Menard with 100 Years, and Genevieve Fisher with Take It On Home. 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Onagwahe Bamapi. Until next time, I leave you with Chain, with Out of Reach.

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